0: we create a mental atmosphere.
1: There is no long countdown. There is no backup. Now or never, here it comes.

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But there are several other very important differences between human beings and animals that you should know about.

0: what I've been through, cause it's very ironic, but ain't that life? Yeah.
1: DJ Angel.
0: I mean, what's so strange about that?
1: Huh?
0: I've seen stranger things happen. I've seen a monkey ride the moon.

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some place to be nobody. Nobody. Some place to be. Place to be. Place to be. Some place you wouldn't know probably. Some place to be nobody. Nobody. Nobody.

I'm not going to commit myself to being homosexual, but I have an enormously strong gay following.

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0: that's him.
1: Hey, have you talked to Mark lately?
0: I haven't really talked to him, but he looks pretty down.
2: He looks pretty down.
1: Yeah, well, maybe we should cheer him up then.
0: What do you suppose we should do?
1: Well, does he like

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2: John Lennon was shot here at the entrance to the Dakota building. Lennon was shot four times with a 38 caliber gun in what seems

nervous as hell from this stuff, because those guys were gonna kill me for sure. They ganged up on me like that. Couldn't believe it. I mean, look, I'm still shaking. It's weird. Go out in the streets like this, you can't. Dangerous place. It's a dangerous place. So suddenly, these two guys appear in front of me, stop, real aggressive, start at me. What's that? What's that on that tape? You know, what do you got there? I said, hey, what are you talking to that for? You know? I said, oh, it's a tape, you know? And they said, well, play it for me. I said, oh, no. Turned them off as long as I could. Finally, they turned it on, you know? They grabbed it from me, took it away from me, turned it on, and it says, he held a gun in his hand. This is a dangerous place. It's a what dangerous place? What gun? You're a policeman! The deeper I talked, the worse I got into it. I told him, I said, look, I'm not talking. It went on forever. Anyway, I finally unbuckled my shirt and said, look, I'm in this band here, you know? I'm in this band, you know? And we're making a recording, you know? And it's just about New York City. It's about crime in the streets. The explanation was going nowhere, but finally they just kind of let me go. I don't know why. So I walk around the corner. I'm like shaking like a leaf now, and I thought, this is a dangerous place once again.

Don't forget your mittens. Hey, pal. How do I get to town from here? And he said, we'll just take a right where they're gonna build that new shopping mall. Go straight past where they're gonna put in the freeway. And take a left at what's gonna be the new sports center. And keep going till you hit the place where they're thinking of building that drive-in bank. You can't miss it. And I said, this must be the place.

I think we should put some mountains here. Otherwise, what are the characters going to fall off of? And what about stairs?

lives a life of danger. Everywhere he goes, he stays a stranger. Howdy, stranger. Mind if I smoke?